0: Estudio 104.9 FM.
1: When I first saw you, I saw love. And the first time you touched me.

0: Before you go, there's something I want you to have.
1: Oh, it's beautiful. But wait a minute, isn't this...
0: Yeah, yes it is.
1: But I thought the old lady dropped it into the ocean in the air.
0: Well, baby, I went down and got it for you.
1: Aw, you shouldn't have.

0: Las 9 con 13 minutos.
1: Vintage y contemporáneo. Como tú. Estudio 104.9 FM.
2: Carna, yo, I've been married long time ago.